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5: 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Women in Rock, incredible powerhouse vocals, a sensational live band, and all the songs you know and love. 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
14: The top stories this hour. Forever loved, forever missed, forever our superhero. That's how PC Matthew Blades has been remembered in a tribute from his wife. He died alongside Tom Clough when their patrol car was hit by a Volkswagen on the wrong side of the A66 near Middlesbrough. Five males aged between 17 and 23 who were travelling in the Passat were also killed. Our North of England correspondent Tom Parmenter summarises the police watchdog's early findings.
15: The independent investigators have revealed that the Volkswagen Passat had cloned number plates. That's why they were alerted to it. Multiple police teams pursued it for 7 minutes through the streets of Middlesbrough.
14: Cross Country is expecting to run a full timetable today after virtually all its trains yesterday were cancelled because of a power cut. The operator runs long distance routes, including services from Edinburgh to Plymouth and Nottingham to Cardiff. New research suggests poor public transport links are affecting people's jobs prospects. A survey's found almost 10% of us have turned down or quit a role because it's too hard to get to, rising to 14% of bus users. A new treatment for earlier stage rectal cancer could transform how patients are cared for. More than 4,000 people in England are diagnosed each year. It's hoped the treatment would prevent a permanent stoma. In sport, Newcastle were denied an opening Premier League win by a late penalty. They drew 2-2 with Liverpool at St James's Park. New boss Matthias Jeissler feels it was a soft decision.
16: It was a tough end. Hard luck, I would say. In general, I'm really, really happy with the performance after such a short amount of time. The guys were fighting till the end. They put their heart on the pitch, and this is something we said that's not negotiable.
14: Manchester City scored late to beat Bournemouth 2-1. Aston Villa's campaign started with a 4-0 defeat at Brighton. And Britain's Lando Norris claimed victory at Formula One's Dutch Grand Prix. He came in ahead of Kimi Antonelli. From Sky News, I'm Connor Sefton.

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10: The top stories this hour. More than £220,000 has been raised for the families of the two officers killed in a crash on Teesside. Matthew Blades and Tom Clough died when their patrol car was hit by a Volkswagen on the wrong side of the A66 near Middlesbrough. Its five occupants, aged between 17 and 23, also died. Mourners are laying flowers at the scene.
11: God bless all the families, honestly.
12: No one deserves to come home. I'm a reservist. I've never seen anything extreme, but all of us who put our names on these lines, we're willing to do things like this. No one should have to, but we do.
10: Two young women have been arrested on suspicion of causing a serious injury to a child in Rochdale. The women, aged 19 and 20, were arrested at a property in Blackburn yesterday. The child reportedly fell from a first floor window and remains in a serious condition. A teenager is among two men due in court later, charged over a cocaine haul in Glasgow. More than £500,000 worth was seized. Pizza chain Domino's is planning to recruit 5,000 new workers between now and Christmas. The roles will be both in-store and on the road as delivery drivers. The head of football in the Caribbean and North and Central America says it's for Gianni Infantino to decide if he should resign as FIFA president.
13: That's his decision. It's not my decision. Those are individual decisions. My view is, you know what, listen, we have to follow a proper governance process, and I have to respect my colleagues with that. And listen, I think once we follow that, then those decisions can be made by individuals.
10: CONCACAF's Victor Montagliani says he asked him to stay away from a youth tournament in the Dominican Republic as a courtesy. It's over a botched attempt to sell off stakes in the World Cup to private investors. Liverpool scored a 99th minute penalty to draw 2-2 at Newcastle in the Premier League. Manchester City secured a late 2-1 win in their opener with Bournemouth. Meanwhile, Brighton thrashed Aston Villa 4-0. From Sky News, I'm Connor Sefton.

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10: The top stories this hour. The Conservatives are claiming the Welsh Government's new climate target to hit net zero by 2040 is economic insanity. Plaid Cymru's new goal means Wales will aim to hit net zero a decade ahead of the rest of the UK. But both the Tories and Reform are pledging to end the use of net zero targets as the driver of Welsh Government policy. Darren Millar is the leader of the Welsh Conservatives.
11: It's going to make it less competitive to do business in Wales than other parts of the United Kingdom, and that's going to result in a hit to Welsh jobs.
10: The Welsh Government says it's focused on charting a practical pathway to net zero by 2040. A 40-year-old man from Bridgend died after a collision between two motorbikes on Harbour Way in Port Talbot. The crash happened on Saturday at around 2:15 in the afternoon. South Wales Police say the other rider suffered only minor injuries. The road was closed while police carried out their investigation. Cross Country's urging passengers planning to travel from stations, including Cardiff Central, to check their journeys. The operator's recovering from significant disruption yesterday, which saw it cancel virtually all its services. The issue was a power cut in Birmingham, which affected its control centre. Well, for many teenagers, it's been a weekend of celebration after picking up their GCSE results. But for others who faced disappointment last week, there's a simple message. Don't worry. Emma Poles, the head teacher at Bishop Vaughan School in Swansea.
12: Even if they haven't got what they need yet, it will simply be that they haven't got it yet. If they can identify the path that they are really keen on, they will get where they need to be. It's just this might be a little bump in the road, but it needn't be a game changer in any way.
10: And take that, Gary Barlow and comedian Jason Manford are joining forces for a new food and travel programme. The pair will roam across New Zealand where they'll sample food and wine.
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10: A fine and dry day with plenty of sunshine across Wales, highs of 25 degrees. That's the latest. I'm Tom Priest.
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14: With Lee and Claire at breakfast.
15: Just gone six. Good morning. Welcome to Monday.
16: Hello. Good morning. We are Lee and Claire.
15: Clare.
16: And this is Justin Timberlake.

0: Ava Max, Sweet But Psycho, morning.
1: Hello, good morning. It's Lee and Claire with you.
0: It is, and I would like to use a bit of news that we didn't use from last week, from the week so far.
1: Always love a bit of news we didn't use.
0: And we celebrate the world's oldest person, 117, in the Guinness Book of Records.
1: Oh, that was a surprise.
0: And this is basically the 117th birthday of someone who's done some big firsts in their life.
1: Okay.
0: Including meeting the king and holding his hand. This is the lovely Ethel. Lovely Ethel. That's a first. I mean, not many people have done that. Really. Ethel lives at the Hallmark Lakeview Care Home in Surrey, spending the day with her family for 107, and is looking forward to what 118 cup, what happens in that year.
1: Wow.
0: What an attitude. What an attitude.
1: I mean, has she given, normally when we see people who live to a great age, they normally give us hints and tips on what they've done and why they've made it to that age. Has she given any? You know, some say,
0: a
1: nip of sherry every day.
0: A nip of sherry. Yes, please.
1: Or whatever.
0: But she does say 117, the year of 117 has been a year of firsts, including, of course, as I just said, holding the king's hand to stroking a llama.
1: Oh.
0: Yeah.
1: Do you know, I've seen lots of llamas. I'm terrified to stroke them because I'm just worried they're going to spit.
0: Now they do, but they don't spit as much as the other ones do. What do you call them? Or is it the alpacas? I either get it the wrong way around. I think llamas are worse than alpacas, aren't they? I'm not sure.
1: I just wouldn't. Yeah. I honestly just wouldn't. I'm like, oh, I've seen one. It's fine. I don't need to smooth it. I'm okay. Just in case.
0: Anyway, so she's looking forward to what happens.
1: You know, to be fair, if she got spat at, it would count as another first.
0: I've been spat at by a llama.
1: I've smoothed and been spat at.
0: Yeah,
1: lovely.
0: Good.
1: There you go.
0: Stroked a llama. Anyway, welcome to the show. We'll do some Kelly Clarkson for you after Harry Styles.

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0: Good morning, no delays for the M4. All approaches are clear so far. With no delays for the M4. All approaches are clear so far. With no delays for the 465 to Llandossy. Clear for the A467 to Ynysborgen at 45. And it's moving for the A483 to Pentlegerrett Junction, 47. Swansea moving for the city centre for Oystermouth Road, Mumbles Road, Fabian Way and Key Parade. There's no delays for Gowerton. Clear for the Victoria Road roundabout on the A484. It's moving across Lougher Bridge. No delays for Sketty Cross. I'm Hannah Cox.
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1: I can't believe this.
0: There's a guaranteed winner this Friday. 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

0: It's Kate Bush running up that hill. Good morning. Welcome to the show.
1: I'm just doing Stranger Things now. That song.
0: I know.
1: Just something so different to a completely different generation, doesn't it?
0: Get out your Hellfire Club t-shirt or pajamas.
1: Yeah. Look at you. You don't even watch the show and you knew that.
0: I know, because I saw someone wearing it the other day in the supermarket and I went, oh.
1: It blows my mind. You're a sponge. Because if I don't know anything about a TV show, I don't know anything about it. You don't watch that show on purpose.
0: Never have.
1: It's not your bag.
0: Like to avoid it.
1: And you know about the Hellfire Club.
0: Yes.
1: It's a D&D group. That's the Hellfire Club. Brilliant.
0: Oh.
1: Yeah, they're Dungeons & Dragons enthusiasts.
0: Oh.
2: Oh, hello.
0: Oh, they're as bad as Lego people, aren't they? No, don't ever go at Lego. Don't ever go at Lego. It's
1: Johnny
0: just Monday.
1: Johnny, be coming for you.
0: Yeah,
1: Johnny,
0: I know, yeah.
1: Right there.
0: She will. Right, we have on the way for you very soon the 10 to 10 minute teaser.
3: 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With Peter Lynn and Partners. Need to write or update your will? Talk to the experts today.
4: 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Welcome back to Costa Coffee's Iced Coffee Forecast, here to update you on the week ahead. Today, there'll be unexpected adventures moving in from the east, with high chances of bumping into friends and conversations that go on longer than planned. Later this week, expect a refreshing iced coffee, made for picnics with picky bits and nowhere to be until 6. Because whatever the weather, with a Costa iced coffee made with heart in hand, the summer moments we love last. Costa iced coffee, made for summer.
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if you want to, stare if you want to, but I got to party. I'm up in the party. I'm glad that I got you, and it's alright. You got you a partner.

0: Spooky tonight, Booty Love. Good morning. Thank you for getting us on. We do the 10 to 10 minute teaser every weekday. If you've never heard it before, this is what we do.
1: So basically, we'll give you a statistic. Well, I will, because Lee likes to
0: I like to play along.
1: Well, yeah. So I'll give you a statistic and you've got to guess what the answer is. It's that simple. But it's not so simple to get the answer, is it, Lee?
0: Not really. No, no, not really. So can you do...
1: A little bit of a challenge. Yeah, a little bit of a wake up your brain.
0: It's a wake up your brain, yeah. And can you do today's?
1: Okay, so 7% of people, a nice small number for a Monday, 7% of people say they've done this while in a cinema.
0: What was the number?
1: 7% of people...
0: Oh, good grief.
1: ...say they've done this while in a cinema.
0: That's the tiniest number we've ever done on this show for this.
1: It is a little number.
0: Right, so, yeah, it's got to be bad then, isn't it?
1: I don't know. Yeah, it's... Rude.
0: Not rude
1: in that way. It's not breaking wind, all right? It's not breaking wind. I'm sure the percentage will be higher anyway.
0: Right, get your guesses into us this morning and we will continue.
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0: The M4 moving 49 to the Cauldron, no delays for the Ringglass Tunnels. Moving on approaches to the M4 for the 465 to Llandossy, for the A467 to Ynysforgan at 45. No delays towards Llangefeilich or Llansannet. Pentleger on the move, so is Morriston. Moving for Gosseinen and for Lycha. And it's quiet so far for Gowerton, for Manarloedd, and it's coping well so far for Sketty Cross. No delays for Carmarthen Road, Forest Bach Cross. That's the latest. I'm Hannah Cox.
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0: Criticise. Alexandra and Neil, welcome to the show. The 10 to 10 minute teaser is on for you this morning.
1: Okay, so 7% of people say they've done this while in a cinema. Thank you so much for your guesses. You can WhatsApp us. 07740938500 is the WhatsApp number. Sarah says fallen asleep. That percentage has got to be way higher. Way higher.
0: Come on.
1: I'm trying to think if I have. I know you have.
0: I have.
1: I know you have a few times, yeah.
0: Yeah.
1: Yeah. I don't think I have.
0: Easily done.
1: My husband has as well next to me. And the worst thing was he made me go and watch the film. He chose the film and then he fell asleep.
0: Easily done.
1: Oh, Jess says Google the ending because they couldn't wait. Oh, that's brilliant.
0: I mean,
1: don't do that. Don't do that. Mike says snuck in their own takeaway.
0: I mean, that's a bit extreme, to be fair.
1: I do think. I'm never sure if you're allowed to take in your own stuff.
0: You can take your snacks in.
1: But I think they'll have a go and tell you you can't.
0: You know? I mean, don't take a full-on Indian takeaway in with you. Rice, naan, chips and everything else as well. And a Rogan Josh.
1: What if you just, you know, take in a half and half with you? Is that okay?
0: In one tray. Yeah.
1: Yeah. What if you just did that? Is that okay?
0: No, that's not okay.
1: 7% of people say they've done this while in a cinema. And Reese says left halfway because the film was awful.
0: Big reveal is coming up after Pink.

0: So we do this every weekday, the 10 to 10 minute teaser, just before, well, I say just before 6, it always runs way before that.
1: Yeah.
0: But
1: you mean
0: it's
1: just
0: on.
1: Before 7?
0: Oh yeah, just before 7. It's Monday, I'm tired.
1: We're all tired. It's the last week of the summer holidays, we're just pushing through.
0: Well, you say that, mine doesn't go back till the following Thursday, so I thought, oh one more week to go. I was rubbing my hands together, almost another week.
1: Oh dear, oh that's not good, is it? Oh,
0: no.
1: Those pesky inset days.
0: Anyway.
1: Come on.
0: Before I ruin my Monday anymore, what is the big reveal?
1: Okay, 7% of people have done this while in a cinema. It's changed seats because of the gruesome neck for them.
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9: The top stories this hour. This morning, we're hearing from the Welsh Conservatives, who are claiming new Welsh Government net zero targets are economic insanity. Plaid Cymru's new climate goal means Wales will aim to hit net zero a decade ahead of the rest of the UK. But both the Tories and Reform are pledging to scrap those targets. Darren Millar is the leader of the Welsh Conservatives.
10: What we should be seeing from the Welsh Government is an effort to work in collaboration with governments in other parts of the United Kingdom so that we can secure the economic prosperity. That's why we want the Welsh Government to scrap these plans and look again.
9: The Welsh Government says it's focused on charting a practical pathway to net zero by 2040. A 40-year-old man from Bridgend's died after a collision between two motorbikes on Harbour Way in Portalbert. The crash happened on Saturday at around 2:15 in the afternoon. South Wales Police say the other rider suffered only minor injuries. The road was closed while police carried out their investigation. Train company Cross Country says it's planning to run a full timetable today after nearly all its services ground to a halt yesterday. The outage was caused by a power cut at its control centre in Birmingham. It's been a weekend of celebration for lots of teenagers after getting their GCSE results. Now many are planning their next steps. In recent months, the UK government pushed for greater emphasis on technical and vocational courses. But Swansea headteacher Emma Paul says there's still a massive focus among students on going to university.
11: There's always been a real mix in terms of what our students have chosen to go on to do. However, typically most of our students will apply to university. They will be keen to do degrees.
9: And take that, Gary Barlow and comedian Jason Manford are joining forces for a new food and travel programme. The pair will roam across New Zealand, where they'll sample food and wine.
6: Weather. 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
9: A fine and dry day with plenty of sunshine across Wales, highs of 25 degrees. That's the latest. I'm Tom Preece.
0: On 7 o'clock. Welcome to Monday morning.
1: Hello, good morning. It's Lee and Claire with you. We hope you're having a good Monday so far.
0: And it's JLS.
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1: 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Taylor Swift, welcome to the show.
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1: If you're new to the show, by the way, then we appreciate you being here. 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And we will do the game with no name, which is coming up and will be explained in full in a bit.
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2: Good morning. The M4 moving 49 to Cardiff Gate. No delays on approaches to the M4 either. The 465 is moving to Llandossey. The A407 to Ynysforgan at 45. Coping well. No delays towards Pentleger, Llangyfeilich or Llansamlet. Moving for Gosain and Forlacher. No delays for Sketty Cross for the A4118. Moving for Carmarthen Road, Forestbach Cross. And Swansea moving well for the city centre. There's no delays for Oystermouth Road, Mumbles Road, Fabian Way or Quay Parade. I'm Hannah Cox.
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0: Teddy swims and lose control. Good morning. Happy Monday.
1: Hello. Good morning. It's Lee and Claire with you at breakfast.
0: And Monday's game with no name. So the game with no name is where one of us will give the other one a cryptic clue to something that could be anything.
1: And when we say anything, we're talking like it could be a type of food, it could be a landmark, it could be a film, it could be a song title, it could be anything.
0: Now, you can either get involved and message to guess along as well, but it's mainly for us to have a little play with.
1: Yeah, if you want to WhatsApp us, 07740938500 is the WhatsApp number.
0: But, allow me to give you today's clue.
1: Oh dear.
0: And it's going to give it away really straight up.
1: Okay, nice, that's easy. Good. Yeah.
0: Okay, so his initials are RG, but his his most famous character is RW.
1: Oh no!
0: Now we three. Today's is easy. I get this.
1: It's your clue.
0: Oh yeah.
1: Don't start with that nonsense.
0: Right. So his initials are RG, but his most famous character is RW.
1: Oh, I'm never going to get this.
0: Yes, you are. We know. Look, you're already halfway there. You know it's a person.
1: Okay, yeah. Well, let's have a think then. We'll come back. We'll try and go together.
2: Breakfast. With Peter Linen Partners. Make your wishes clear. 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
7: 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The list goes on. Women in Rock, incredible powerhouse vocals, a sensational live band, and all the songs you know and love. 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

0: Hey, good to have you here for Monday. Another week to go for some schools and or some kids getting back to school, and another bit longer than that for people like me.
1: Yeah, like inset days. Oh, that's made me laugh more than anything. I can only apologise because the fact that you've got an extra 4 days.
0: Extra 4 days. It's like almost 2 weeks.
1: Yeah.
0: And why go back on a Thursday?
1: She might as well not go back. Yeah. She might as well not go back.
0: Right, game with no name. His initials, so we know it's a man.
1: Okay.
0: His initials are RG, but the most famous character is RW.
1: Okay, so it's a man.
0: Yep.
1: This is a movie star.
0: I didn't say that, but yes, it is.
1: Okay, so the character, the RW, is a famous movie character.
0: Yes.
1: Okay, so is this character a comedy character?
0: No.
1: Dramatic?
0: No.
1: Action?
0: Action, dramatic? No. I mean, no.
1: Romance?
0: No.
1: Oh, gosh, what's left? What's left?
0: Yeah.
1: Cartoon?
0: A what?
1: Cartoon?
0: Cartoon, no, not a cartoon. No.
1: What have I left out?
0: You have left...
1: All the categories. Oh, gosh, what am I missing? What am I missing?
0: What am I missing?
1: Comedy, action, romance, drama, horror?
0: Not horror, no. I mean, it's got all of these things in there.
1: Thriller?
0: Somewhere.
1: Thriller.
0: Not a thriller either. I mean, there
1: is it
0: are.
1: Like a detective style.
0: There are thrilling moments in it.
1: Oh, for goodness sake.
0: I suppose.
1: What's left? What am I missing?
0: What are you missing?
1: What genre am I missing?
0: If I tell you, you'd probably be like, oh, I know what it is.
1: What's left? What film genres are left?
0: Well, you have a think about that, and
1: we'll
0: get some travel news on the way.
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5: Good morning, the M4 moving 49 to Cardiff Gate. No delays on approaches to the M4 either. The 465 is moving to Llandossy. The A467 to Ynysforgan at 45, coping well. No delays towards Pentreger, Llangyfeilich or Llansamlet. Moving for Gasain and Forlucher. No delays for Sketty Cross for the A418. Moving for Carmarthen Road, Forestfach Cross. And Swansea moving well for the city centre. There's no delays for Oystermouth Road, Mumbles Road, Fabian Way or Key Parade. I'm Hannah Cox.
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0: Jonas Brothers, Marshmallow, Leave Before You Love Me. Good advice.
1: Come on, give us the clue. I need to know this.
0: Okay. This is a person. His initials are RG. His most famous character is RW. You haven't mentioned one particular genre of film which this person is associated with.
1: All right. But I think I've named all the genres. So you've got like
0: You haven't said fantasy, though, have you? For fantasy.
1: Haven't I?
0: No.
1: Oh, I thought I said fantasy. Oh, so it is fantasy, is it?
0: Yes.
1: Okay, good. Okay. Okay, so it's an actor. Okay. A movie actor. And the character RW is from a fantasy film.
0: Correct.
1: Oh my goodness, I don't know.
0: You do know.
1: I know, but I don't even know. Like, is it the fantasy film that you're on about? Is it just a one-off film?
0: No.
1: Is it part of like a big trilogy, or are there more?
0: Yeah, there's a couple of them, at least, I'm sure.
1: Okay.
0: Yeah.
1: Are you a fan of this film?
0: No, absolutely not. Not my vibe.
1: Is it Lord of the Rings?
0: It's not Lord of the Rings.
1: Oh, gosh.
0: It's the other one.
1: The other one?
0: The other one I hate.
1: Harry Potter?
0: Oh,

0: This is it. It is here. The big reveal for this morning's Game with No Name, where, one of us gives the other one a cryptic clue to something. Today's we know is a movie. We know it's a fantasy movie. The clue was, his initials are RG, his most famous character is RW. It's not Robbie Williams. He's not in any fantasy movies I'm aware of.
1: Okay, I went through all the genres before realising it was fantasy.
0: I feel like it's been painful this morning.
1: I know. I went for Lord of the Rings, realised it wasn't that, and then said Harry Potter, and you said, well, you'll have to wait and see. So I was like, it's got to be a person from Harry Potter.
0: Yes.
1: RG, Rupert Grint, and then is it Ron Weasley?
0: Oh, you did it for Monday.
1: Oh, thank goodness for that. That was a lot more difficult than you let on.
2: You made it through.
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6: 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With our friends at Nathaniel Cars in Bridgend, Cardiff, Cwmbran, and Swansea, it's the happy hour! 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
2: 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The good news is, if these are found early, they can be managed or corrected.
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4: The top stories this hour. The Conservatives are claiming the Welsh Government's new climate target to hit net zero by 2040 is economic insanity. Plaid Cymru's new goal means Wales will aim to hit net zero a decade ahead of the rest of the UK. But both the Tories and Reform are pledging to end the use of net zero targets as the driver of Welsh Government policy. Darren Millar is the leader of the Welsh Conservatives.
5: It's going to make it less competitive to do business in Wales than other parts of the United Kingdom, and that's going to result in a hit to Welsh jobs.
4: The Welsh Government says it's focused on charting a practical pathway to net zero by 2040. A 40-year-old man from Bridgend died after a collision between two motorbikes on Harbour Way in Portolbert. The crash happened on Saturday at around 2:15 in the afternoon. South Wales police say the other rider suffered only minor injuries. The road was closed while police carried out their investigation. Cross Country's urging passengers planning to travel from stations, including Cardiff Central, to check their journeys. The operator's recovering from significant disruption yesterday, which saw it cancel virtually all its services. The issue was a power cut in Birmingham, which affected its control centre. Well, for many teenagers, it's been a weekend of celebration after picking up their GCSE results. But for others who faced disappointment last week, there's a simple message. Don't worry. Emma Polls, the head teacher at Bishop Vaughan School in Swansea.
6: Even if they haven't got what they need yet, it will simply be that they haven't got it yet. If they can identify the path that they are really keen on, they will get where they need to be. It's just, this might be a little bump in the road, but it needn't be a game changer in any way.
4: And Take That's Gary Barlow and comedian Jason Manford are joining forces for a new food and travel programme. The pair will roam across New Zealand where they'll sample food and wine.
1: Weather.
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4: A fine and dry day with plenty of sunshine across Wales, highs of 25 degrees. That's the latest. I'm Tom Preece.

0: Love heading your way.
1: George Ezra's Paradise. Good morning. Welcome to the show.
2: Hello. Good morning. It's Lee and Claire with you.
1: Try something new for Monday.
2: Like?
1: Go out and try something new for Monday.
2: Oh, like what?
1: 6 in 10 of this survey they've polled are desperate to try a new hobby. Go out and try it.
2: Oh, do you know, it's really sad, isn't it? It's confidence. It's confidence in people, and that's why they're not doing it. And that's why they're not trying.
1: I can understand, because I'd like to be one of those people that scale tall buildings.
2: Yeah.
1: Without a rope. Oh. Like that French fella, Alan,
2: Lee,
1: whatever his name
2: I
1: is.
2: As I say every single day, you can't leave a room without knocking your knee on something.
1: That's true. This is true.
2: So how can you scale a building without any kind of helpful equipment?
1: All those guys that genuinely do that, there's classes and clubs and people teach you how to do that parkour thing.
2: Yeah,
1: I'd like to do that, but I honestly, I'm not going to try that.
2: I would just say to you, in all fairness, I worry about your coordination there for stuff like that. Do something a bit more simple. Do the paint along, Lee. Do the paint along class.
1: Oh, do you know, I'd really hate that. That would bug me. Yeah.
2: Oh, but, you know, there are some people who want to do these paint along classes and they haven't got the confidence to do it.
1: No, so give it, come on, Monday, start, do a new hobby today. Start a new hobby.
2: You know, they do say as well, they do say that obviously time and cash is a big reason why a lot of us don't try new hobbies. And I completely understand that. But they also said that almost every adult has about 3 pieces of equipment to start a hobby and then they've never used them.
1: Well, there you go. Yeah.
2: There you go.
1: Yeah.
2: That's the same as me. I've got weights in the house, Lee. I got weights.
1: No.
2: They sat there since they were gifted.
1: Dusty now. Dusty.
2: Yep.
1: Yeah. Give them a little blow the dust off.
2: They used as coat hangers.
1: Yeah. Always handy. So yeah, Monday, start something new. This is Somber.

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4: The M4 still moving well, though approaches are getting busier for the 465 to Llandarcy at 43 and for the A467 to Ynysforgan at junction 45. Swansea on the move for the city centre still for Oystermouth Road, Mumbles Road, Fabian Way and Key Parade. It is getting busier for Carmarthen Road, Forest Bach Cross for the A483 and Gowerton getting slower for the Victoria Road roundabout on the A484 as well as across Lacher Bridge, though it is moving for Gesignan on the High Street. I'm Hannah Cox.
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0: Thanks for getting us on this morning. Bit of Paul Young for you. Yay.
1: Hello, good morning. Lee and Claire with you on Monday.
0: It is. If you ever bump into Paul Young, you might not. Ask him about the whole Gino De Campo story. Don't ask him. Forget about it. Don't ask him.
1: Good. Don't ask. Noted. I've taken notes.
0: But, you know, if you want to find out more, obviously do your own research. Listen, Rihanna's coming up in a bit and Alicia Keys as well. Swansea Bay
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1: Yeah, happy Monday to you. 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

0: moving well, 49 to Cardiff Gate at 30. Approaches moving well, 49 to Cardiff Gate at 30. Approaches are on the move for the 4119 to Miskin, 465 to Llandarcy, and the A467 to Ynysforgan at 45. Swansea on the move for the city centre for Fabian Way Key Parade. No delays for the A467 for Oystermouth Road. Earlier delays for Gowerton are starting to clear for the Victoria Road roundabout on the A484. Moving across Lugher Bridge for Gosignon on the High Street. No delays for Pentlegare. I'm Hannah Cox.
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0: It's a bit of a Friday song on a Monday. Men at Work, Down Under.
1: Yeah.
0: Tell you what, Men at Work have been out by me.
1: Oh no, don't say that.
0: Digging up the tarmac and leaving it. So I presume they'll come back today and do it.
1: I mean, don't you? You're always like that, aren't you? Why is it? Why aren't they there?
0: What are you doing? Where have you gone? Yeah. They were there, then they weren't there.
1: Yeah, we've got roadworks down by us. And I'm like, they've been there a while. They've been there a long time. And I'm like, it seems like you're doing the same thing.
0: Yep, we're going to take the surface off and then disappear for a bit. And at some point, we'll be back to finish this. Can't tell you when.
1: I'm always looking at it like, surely, well, number one, it's not ours. They've got all the safe things up. But I'm like,
0: we'll have it done.
1: It's open, though.
0: Before the kids go back to school, we'll have it done. Will we? Here's Whitney.

0: It's James Arthur. Thank you for getting us on. Just coming up to 9. We're here till 11 this morning.
1: Hello, good morning. It's Ian Clare with you.
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3: The top stories this hour. We're hearing from the Welsh Conservatives, who are claiming new Welsh Government's net zero targets are economic insanity. Plaid Cymru's new climate goals means Wales will aim to hit net zero a decade ahead of the rest of the UK. But both the Tories and Reform are pledging to end the use of those targets as the driver of Welsh Government policy. Darren Millar leads the Welsh Conservatives.
4: What we should be seeing from the Welsh Government is an effort to work in collaboration with governments in other parts of the United Kingdom so that we can secure the economic prosperity. That's why we want the Welsh Government to scrap these plans and look again.
3: The Welsh Government says it's focused on charting a practical pathway to net zero by 2040. A 40-year-old man from Bridgend died after a collision between two motorbikes on Harbour Way in Portalbert. The crash happened on Saturday at around 2:15 in the afternoon. South Wales police say the other rider suffered only minor injuries. Cross Country's urging passengers planning to travel from stations, including Cardiff Central, to check their journeys. The operator's recovering from significant disruption yesterday, which saw it cancel virtually all its services. The issue was a power cut, which affected its control centre. Now, it's been a weekend of celebration for lots of teenagers after getting their GCSE results, and many are planning their next steps. In recent months, the UK government's pushed for greater emphasis on technical and vocational routes. But Swansea head teacher Emma Paul says there's still a massive focus on students going to university.
5: There's always been a real mix in terms of what our students have chosen to go on to do. However, typically most of our students will apply to university. They will be keen to do degrees.
3: And take that, Gary Barlow and comedian Jason Manford are joining forces for a new food and travel show. The pair will roam across New Zealand, where they'll sample food and wine.
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3: A fine and dry day with plenty of sunshine across Wales, highs of 25 degrees. That's the latest. I'm Tom Priest.
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0: Oh, not long now. Not long now. There we are. There's Monday morning. Or, well, tick that off the list. That's almost gone, isn't it?
1: Yeah, almost done. Look at that Monday. I love it. Monday's almost over.
0: It is for us.
1: Not really.
0: Well, look at that. We're almost done. Yeah, 11 o'clock. We're here with the telly, 10 after 10. And then, look, let's get through. I mean, my kid's not come back till Thursday. Like, not this Thursday. The following Thursday.
1: Yeah, there will be some inset days for some schools next week. So everybody's going to be all over the place. But yeah, it's almost like a seventh week of the summer holidays, isn't it, for you?
0: Yeah, thanks for that.

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0: Sam Fender. People watching, good morning, welcome, and it's good to have you here on a Monday.
1: Yes. Hello, good morning, it's Lee and Claire.
0: New music on the way from Stella Lefty. And listen, we've got a song coming up, haven't we, from the lady who has been on one of these dating apps.
1: Oh?
0: Not just a proper celebrity one.
1: Celebrity dating app.
0: Or maybe there's more. I don't know, maybe there are more celebrity dating apps. I've no idea.
1: We never hear about any other celeb dating app ever. I think this is the one. And I don't know how it became the one, but it's the one.
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8: 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With our friends at Nathaniel Cars in Bridgend, Cardiff, Cwmbran and Swansea. It's the Happy

0: It's Boston, Stella Lefty. Good to have you here this morning. Phil is coming up later, by the way. Shani is on this afternoon.
1: Yeah, Shani's here from 3 to drive you home wherever you're heading.
0: And we'll have the 10 at 10 on the way from 10.
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0: So these are the sort of tunes you can expect all day. Bruno Mars, before that Prince and his Raspberry Beret, which one assumes is a song about a Raspberry Beret.
1: I'd like to see it.
0: Well, the actual Raspberry Beret.
1: You know, imagine seeing a Raspberry Beret so moving that you sing a song about it. You write a song about it.
0: I worry that Raspberry Beret is like a euphemism for something else. Oh, she gave me a lovely Raspberry Beret.
1: Is it a dessert?
0: Is it? They wheeled it out on a little silver platter.
1: Lovely. Oh, there you go. There you go.
0: I'll definitely be dating her again after that. could be anything, couldn't it? But I think it probably is just a Raspberry Beret.
1: I hope so. And I really hope so now.
0: Why not a Raspberry Fez or a Raspberry Stetson?
1: I've never seen a Raspberry Fez.
0: Good, enough of this. 10 of 10 is coming up.
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9: The top stories this hour. The Conservatives claim the Welsh Government's new climate target to hit net zero by 2040 is economic insanity. Plaid Cymru's new goals means Wales will aim to hit net zero a decade ahead of the rest of the UK. But both the Tories and Reform are pledging to cut that target. Darren Millar is the leader of the Welsh Conservatives.
10: Well, look, this is economic insanity. It's going to make it less competitive to do business in Wales than other parts of the United Kingdom, and that's going to result in a hit to Welsh jobs, a hit to Welsh pockets, and a hit to the Welsh economy.
9: The Welsh Government told us it's focused on charting a practical pathway to net zero by 2040. A 40-year-old man from Bridgend died after a collision between two motorbikes on Harbour Way in Portalbert. The crash happened on Saturday at around 2:15 in the afternoon. South Wales police say the other rider suffered only minor injuries. The road was closed while police carried out their investigation. Cross Country's urging passengers planning to travel from stations, including Cardiff Central, to check their journeys. The operator's recovering from significant disruption yesterday, which saw it cancel virtually all its services. The issue was a power cut in Birmingham, which affected its control centre. Now, for many teenagers, it's been a weekend of celebration after picking up their GCSE results. But for others who faced disappointment last week, there's a simple message. Don't worry. Emma Poles, the head teacher at Bishop Vaughan School in Swansea.
8: Even if they haven't got what they need yet, it will simply be that they haven't got it yet. If they can identify the path that they are really keen on, they will get where they need to be. It's just, this might be a little bump in the road, but needn't be a game changer in any way.
9: And take that, Gary Barlow and comedian Jason Manford are joining forces for a new food and travel programme. The pair will roam across New Zealand, where they'll sample food and wine.
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9: A fine and dry day with plenty of sunshine across Wales, highs of 25 degrees. That's the latest. I'm Tom Priest.
6: 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The top 10 at 10.
0: Just gone 10 o'clock. Welcome to the 10 at 10.
1: Yes, it's Lee and Claire with you.
0: 10 songs, all from 1 year, and I believe you've got a load of clues as well.
1: A lot of clues on the way.

0: Good morning. It is our very first 10 of 10 this morning.
1: Yes, we're enjoying it. I do love the 10 of 10. I do love having a wonder what year it could be.
0: You've just heard from Blur, Sophie B. Hawkins and Aswad's Shine for 1 year. But what is the year?
1: I'll give you some movie clues from this year, okay? This was the year of Dumb and Dumber, Ace Ventura Pet Detective, Forrest Gump and Interview with the Vampire.
0: Do you know what? It would surprise you to know, one of my favourite movies.
1: I'm guessing it's not Interview with the Vampire.
0: No, it is. I love it. Absolutely love
1: really?
0: It.
1: Really?
0: Yeah, genuinely.
1: No, you don't.
0: Full in.
1: Wow. I mean, it's a great film. It is a great film.
0: Yeah.
1: Very good.
0: Right, take that on the way. This is Wigfield.

0: The golden era of Take That for the 10 of 10 from this year.
1: Oh, that'll give away the decade for you, at least, if the songs haven't already.
0: And it was the year of this TV show. Come on, let's... Oh, you'll be pleased with this one, maybe not. Oh, no.

0: Wizardora, we adore her.
1: Wow.
0: Do we?
1: Wow. That's all I've got to say.
0: Yeah, wow. So 10 songs, 1 year, we continue.
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8: Oh, I do like listening to a good tale, said George excitedly. 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

0: screeching it out to the end. Bon Jovi and Always on the 10 of 10 this morning. Love it.
1: Screeching it out to the end.
0: Crooning it, however you like you know, to...
1: I do enjoy it when people tackle that one on the karaoke. It's like,
0: you are right.
1: Please be good. Please be good. Please be good.
0: Before that, EastEnders actress and singer Michelle Gale with Sweetness and D-Ream and, the legendary, dare I say the iconic, Things Can Only Get Better. But from what year?
1: Okay, this was the year, a big sports clue for you, not for Lee. Nope. Swansea City won the Autoglass Trophy at Wembley in this year. They beat Huddersfield Town on penalties after a 1-1 draw.
0: I remember it well. Of course I don't.
1: Of course he doesn't. I was there. I went to watch it.
0: What were you, two?
1: Yeah. I was thinking of
0: back in the day when we used to play in the Milk Cup. Don't know what that means.
1: I was about 13 in this era.
0: Right, okay.
1: I did not go and watch that.
0: Corona is coming up and we'll do some CJ Lewis as well.
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0: CJ Lewis, otherwise known as Steven, to his friends.
1: Wow.
0: And Corona before that on the 10 of 10. And we're done with that's the 10 of 10.
1: That's it. That's all you get. Did you get the year right?
2: The top 10 at 10.
0: So there we are. That's our first one out the way with 10 songs, 1 year. And well done to you if you got it right this morning.
1: Oh, it was a brilliant year. Great music. It was the year Harry Styles was born as well. It's 1994.
0: Doesn't that depress you a little?
1: It does a bit.

0: Lewis Capaldi, Stay Love. Stay Love. Stay with Phil after 11 o'clock this morning, love.
1: Stay all day, love. Right here.
0: And we'll see you tomorrow morning.
1: Yeah, we'll be back from 6 a.m.
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11: The top stories this hour. We're hearing from the Welsh Conservatives, who are claiming new Welsh Government's net zero targets are economic insanity. Plaid Cymru's new climate goals means Wales will aim to hit net zero a decade ahead of the rest of the UK. But both the Tories and Reform are pledging to end the use of those targets as the driver of Welsh Government policy. Darren Millar leads the Welsh Conservatives.
12: What we should be seeing from the Welsh Government is an effort to work in collaboration with governments in other parts of the United Kingdom so that we can secure the economic prosperity. That's why we want the Welsh Government to scrap these plans.
11: The Welsh Government says it's focused on charting a practical pathway to net zero by 2040. A 40-year-old man from Bridgend died after a collision between two motorbikes on Harbour Way in Portalbert. The crash happened on Saturday at around 2:15 in the afternoon. South Wales police say the other rider suffered only minor injuries. Cross Country's urging passengers planning to travel from stations, including Cardiff Central, to check their journeys. The operator's recovering from significant disruption yesterday, which saw it cancel virtually all its services. The issue was a power cut, which affected its control centre. Now, it's been a weekend of celebration for lots of teenagers after getting their GCSE results, and many are planning their next steps. In recent months, the UK government's pushed for greater emphasis on technical and vocational routes. But Swansea headteacher Emma Paul says there's still a massive focus on students going to university.
13: There's always been a real mix in terms of what our students have chosen to go on to do. However, typically most of our students will apply to university. They will be keen to do degrees.
11: And Take That's Gary Barlow and comedian Jason Manford are joining forces for a new food and travel show. The pair will roam across New Zealand, where they'll sample food and wine.
14: Weather.
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11: A fine and dry day with plenty of sunshine across Wales, highs of 25 degrees. That's the latest. I'm Tom Priest.
16: Good morning, it's Phil. It's great to have you company. It's Monday morning with some great songs on the radio. We've got Harry Styles in just a moment. We

0: Greetings on your radio on a Monday morning. Good morning. It's Phil through till 3 o'clock this afternoon. If you're celebrating your birthday today, happy birthday to you. You're celebrating with Stephen Fry, who's 69 today, and Rupert Grint from the Harry Potter movies is 38. How did that happen? All feeling very old all of a sudden. If you're celebrating your birthday, very happy birthday from all of us at the show today. You're celebrating on what is today International Strange Music Day today. None of that coming up on the show between now and three. Music from David Guetta on the way for you next. Make me a winner. 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

0: 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It's Phil Hoyles through till 3 o'clock today. So brand new start time for the show then. The top 10 at 10, now part of breakfast. I'm on from 11 every weekday morning, Monday through Friday. If you fancy getting in touch, same number applies, of course. 07740 938 500. 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

0: 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All you have to do is wake up your device and ask it to play us today. Just checking what's happening in the papers for you. And the Odyssey, did I still haven't got to see this movie yet? Need to see it soon as. The Odyssey is smashing another box office record as it rakes in $1.3 billion globally. Absolutely massive. And also making news today, Atomic Kitten are being eyed up for a Boyzone style documentary, Warts and All. That is making news on this Monday morning. If you'd love to share what is happening at yours today, then 07740 938 500 is your number today. We've got music from Calvin Harris, One Kiss, on the way for you next.
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1: 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Are you?

0: Snow Patrol and Kylie. It's the current tune, These Alarms. It's Phil Hoyles until 3 o'clock this afternoon. Now, topical tune time then, and nearly half of workers admit they've carried on working whilst feeling under the weather this summer rather than taking some time off. A new survey suggests that many employees have battled through colds and headaches and fatigue and even heat-related illness, with concerns about workload, staffing pressures and falling behind all playing a part. And it comes after another summer of high temperatures, with workplace experts warning that heat can affect concentration and productivity and well-being, particularly in those working outdoors or in poorly ventilated offices. So experts are reminding employees that even mid-illness can reduce concentration and performance, meaning sometimes the most productive thing you can do is take a break and recover properly. And also, ideally, today, come through with a great song suggestion for the topical tune. 07740938500 is your number today. We'll play the winning song as the top goal team at about 10 past 12 this afternoon. Let's get your latest news updated right here next.
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12: The top stories this hour. The Conservatives claim the Welsh Government's new climate target to hit net zero by 2040 is economic insanity. Plaid Cymru's new goals means Wales will aim to hit net zero a decade ahead of the rest of the UK. But both the Tories and Reform are pledging to cut that target. Darren Millar is the leader of the Welsh Conservatives.
13: Well, look, this is economic insanity. It's going to make it less competitive to do business in Wales than other parts of the United Kingdom, and that's going to result in a hit to Welsh jobs, a hit to Welsh pockets, and a hit to the Welsh economy.
12: The Welsh Government told us it's focused on charting a practical pathway to net zero by 2040. A 40-year-old man from Bridgend died after a collision between two motorbikes on Harbourway in Portalbert. The crash happened on Saturday at around 2:15 in the afternoon. South Wales police say the other rider suffered only minor injuries. The road was closed while police carried out their investigation. Cross Country's urging passengers planning to travel from stations, including Cardiff Central, to check their journeys. The operator's recovering from significant disruption yesterday, which saw it cancel virtually all its services. The issue was a power cut in Birmingham, which affected its control centre. Now, for many teenagers, it's been a weekend of celebration after picking up their GCSE results. But for others who faced disappointment last week, there's a simple message. Don't worry. Emma Polls, the head teacher at Bishop Vaughan School in Swansea.
14: Even if they haven't got what they need yet, it will simply be that they haven't got it yet. If they can identify the path that they are really keen on, they will get where they need to be. It's just this might be a little bump in the road, but it needn't be a game changer in any way.
12: And take that, Gary Barlow and comedian Jason Manford are joining forces for a new food and travel programme. The pair will roam across New Zealand, where they'll sample food and wine.
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12: A fine and dry day with plenty of sunshine across Wales, highs of 25 degrees. That's the latest. I'm Tom Price.
0: Good afternoon, it's Phil through till 3 o'clock this afternoon. Miley Cyrus on the way shortly. We start the hour with this. It's Rihanna, Honda Replay. Good afternoon.

0: Brightings on your radio 24/7. It's Phil through till 3 o'clock this afternoon. Shani after three on Drive Time. It's Miley Cyrus and Midnight Sky and Rihanna's Ponder Replay before that.
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0: So the topical tune today, nearly half of workers admit they carried on working whilst feeling under the weather this summer rather than taking some time off. A new survey suggests that many employees have battled through colds and headaches and fatigue and even heat-related illnesses, with concerns about workload, staffing pressures and falling behind all playing a part. It comes after another summer of very high temperatures across the area, with workplace experts warning that heat can affect concentration, productivity and well-being, particularly for those working outdoors or in poor ventilated offices. Experts are reminding employers that even mild illness can reduce concentration and performance, meaning sometimes the most productive thing you can do is just take a break and recover properly. Got some great song suggestions coming through today. Andy Grammer and Keep Your Head Up. We've got Beautiful South and Good as Gold. We've got Soul to Soul, Keep on Moving. Starship, Nothing's Gonna Stop Us Now. Billy Ocean, When the Going Gets Tough, The Tough Get Going. Queen, The Show Must Go On. Love that tune. Fleetwood Mac and Don't Stop. Neo and So Sick. Queen, Under Pressure. And Johnny Paycheck and Take This Job and Shove It, which is a bit harsh. That's all making news today. I'm going to say hi to Nicola today. This song plays for you. It's Starship and Nothing's Gonna Stop Us Now.

0: It's a song from Mannequin the movie. Do you remember that from like 1980? What was that? 1987? Starship Nothing's Gonna Stop Us Now. Your topical tune for today. We'll play another on the show tomorrow at the same time. Music coming up on the show for you in a bit. From Alex Warren and Fever Dream, the new album is going to be out on Friday. We'll play the album's lead single very soon. Make me a winner. 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

0: It's Swansea Bay Radio. It's Phil through till 3 o'clock this afternoon. So it's going to be bright. It's going to be pleasant August weather today. Ideal for getting outdoors and travelling around without worrying too much about the rain, because it's not going to be happening today. High tide in the bay around about 5 o'clock this afternoon on 102.1 FM, on DAB, digital radio, and online. 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
4: 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Women in Rock, incredible powerhouse vocals, a sensational live band, and all the songs you know and love. 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

It's Robbie Williams and Let Me Entertain You and Lost Frequencies. Before that, it's Phil Thrittle, 03-07-40-938-500. If you fancy getting in touch today. So I've got some more showbiz news for a Monday. And Mark Zuckerberg has just bought himself a Gothic castle in Ireland. There's a real trend at the moment, is there, about buying castles, all thanks to the traitors, very probably. Also making news, a huge secret spat between Oasis and the BBC has been revealed. And Theo James has ruled himself out of the hotly contested race to play James Bond. We're being told that we will find out who Bond is by Christmas. I'm sure we've been told this before. I'm sure we've been told, like, multiple Christmases past. Hey, we'll find out this year. We'll find out. We still haven't found out. Hopefully this year. We need to know now. It's Phil through to all three, playing for you next on the show today. It's Ray, Where Is My Husband?

0: It's Ray and Where's My Husband? It's Phil Hoyles through till 3 o'clock this afternoon. Sharni on Drive. Included in the show is the Big Five question after 5 o'clock today. Making news weather-related this. Don't worry, there's no heat wave kind of just around the corner. But what is making news today is the unprecedented El Nino. I think that you've without question heard about this over the summer. It's not impacted us just yet. A lot of people thinking that the summer temperatures were to do with that. Apparently, that's not the case. It hasn't impacted us at all yet. It's going to be making its feelings known here around about autumn time into the winter. And apparently, the El Nino could trigger more storms and more rain this autumn and winter than we're usually used to. So it's going from one extreme to the other by the looks of it. And also, scientists are warning that voice maxing might be doing more harm than good. This is where blokes are making their voices deeper by doing something with their neck. Not a good idea, according to the scientists today. It's Phil. We've got music from Maroon 5. One More Night is on the way very soon on FM, on DAB digital radio, online at the Nation Player and your smart speaker too. Maroon 5, One More Night is next.
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0: 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Alison Moye, Is This Love, and Harry Styles, and Adore You before that. 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
7: The top stories this hour. Fire crews have returned to an area of Swansea following last night's wildfire. They were called around 7:15pm in Mayhill, with around 2 hectares of land affected. Mid Wales Fire and Rescue say they believe a series of fires had been started deliberately. Elsewhere, ministers have urged TikTok to remove wrong-way driving videos after a crash that left 2 police officers and 5 others dead. A week earlier, 5 teenagers were killed in a similar incident in Ireland. Defence Secretary Luke Pollard says social media firms must act.
8: There is content on social media today that celebrates that type of appalling driving, dangerous driving that puts people's lives at risk. Social media companies could take it down today if they choose to. They know what's on their platform. They know how their algorithm works. Take it down.
7: A 40-year-old man from Bridgends died following a collision between 2 motorbikes on Harbour Way in Port Talbot. The crash happened on Saturday afternoon. Our reporter Tom Priest has more.
9: Yeah, emergency services were called to the scene at around 2:15, and despite their efforts, one of the riders was pronounced dead. South Wales Police say the other rider suffered only minor injuries. Officers closed the road between Dock Road and the A48 junction to carry out a full investigation. They're supporting the man's family as inquiries continue.
7: Andy Burnham's praised the sheer strength of the Ukrainian people as he makes his first overseas trip as Prime Minister. He's in Kyiv, where he'll approve the sharing of blueprints for British components so Ukraine can build long-range missiles. Now, Race Across the World contestant Jo Gardner has died 1 year after her son and co-star's death in a car crash. The 61-year-old's family say she'd been through a long and courageous battle with cancer. Jo and her adopted child Sam raced through South America in the show's second series. And the Netherlands has withdrawn from next year's Eurovision Song Contest. The Dutch broadcaster says the event can no longer be considered neutral following the war in Gaza.
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7: Plenty of sunshine, but turning hazy at times. Breezy near the coast with highs of 25 degrees. That's the latest. I'm Gavin Rutter.
0: Teams on the radio 24/7. Hello, it's Phil through till 3. Music coming up on the show then from Stella Lefty after this.

0: It's Spice Girls. Who do you think you are? It's Phil through till 3 this afternoon. Don't forget Sharni after 3 with Drive Time till 7 o'clock this evening. And then Wyn Evans is going to be here with the happy hour. If you fancy dropping Wyn a line today, then all you have to do is go to the Nation Player and click on us and have a quick chat. And you can be featured on the show this evening. Making news in the papers today, a man has been crowned the King of British Brickies after laying 859 bricks in an hour. I mean, that sounds impressive. I'm guessing it is impressive. And also making news today, Dickens, a classic novel, is getting a modern slang spin to help parents keep up. I wonder, is there like a Welsh version of that? Whose coat is that jacket? Do you think that's in there somewhere? Make me a winner! 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

0: It's Len and Steal My Sunshine. It's Phil through till three. Now, we were talking earlier about if it's your birthday, happy birthday. You're celebrating with Stephen Fry today, who's 69, and Rupert Grint is 38. It's the 24th of August today. Someone who's celebrating their birthday today is the world's oldest person. The world's oldest person, right? Very old. 117. Can you imagine? 117 years of age, and she's celebrating her birthday today after shaking hands with the king. I mean, 17 cards off the monarch. That's pretty impressive. I'm guessing you get one. I know you get one for your 100th, and I'm guessing you get one for every year thereafter. That would be right, wouldn't it? Maybe not. I don't know. I'll have to look into it. It's Phil through till three this afternoon. If you fancy getting in touch, 07740 938 500 is the number on WhatsApp. If you're just too tired today to get your texts in, maybe it's been a long old weekend, then get your voice notes in on that too. No excuse. Right, music from Justin Timberlake on the way next. Swansea Bay
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0: It's Taylor Swift and Opalite. It's fell through till 3 o'clock this afternoon. If you fancy getting in touch, then your number is 07740 938500. You can also get in touch on the Nation Player and of course our Facebook page as well. Drop us a like and a follow if you're over there today. But before any of that, let's get your latest news. That is coming up on the show here next.
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11: The top stories this hour, firefighters believe a large wildfire that broke out in Swansea was started deliberately. Around 2 acres of land was affected by the blaze in Mayhill last night, with flames visible for miles around. Mid Wales Fire and Rescue say teams have returned to the area today, with evidence of a number of deliberately set fires being responsible. Elsewhere in Downing Street described the glorification of dangerous driving as disgraceful. Social media firms have been told to take down footage after 7 people, including 2 policemen, were killed in a crash on Teesside. A car went the wrong way down the A66. AA President Edmund King says it's worryingly common.
12: Last year, there were 947 cases on English motorways of drivers going the wrong way on a motorway. And in the last 30 days, something like 31 people have actually been charged with going the wrong way on motorways.
11: Andy Burnham's hit back at criticism from Russia over the UK's latest support for Ukraine. He's asked who started the fire. That's the question. The Kremlin claims the Prime Minister's adding fuel to the flames by giving Ukraine the blueprint it needs to build its own long-range weapons. Race across the world star Joe Gardner has died from cancer, aged 61, a year after her son and co-star Sam died in a car crash. They competed in the show's 2020 series. And research suggests people in the UK are worried their accents holding them back at work. A survey says 1 in 10 feel anxious or self-conscious about the way they talk, with some even believing it's cost them a promotion. Well, is it true here in Wales? We've been asking people in Morva whether they faced any issues over the way they speak.
13: People say, oh, you've got a lovely accent, so I haven't had any negative comments.
14: But then when they say you're English, we're like, no, we're Welsh, you know. Sort of.
15: I'm proud to be Welsh, you know. We got a great camaraderie in this country, I think.
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11: Plenty of sunshine, but turning hazy at times. Breezy near the coast with highs of 25 degrees. That's the latest. I'm Gavin Rutter.
0: final hour of the show then. It's fell through till three. Let's get you back to the music.

0: It's Alex Warren and Ordinary. His new album called Wild Child is going to be out on Friday, featuring the singles Fever Dream and a lot more as well. Making news in the papers on this day then, in 1996, Liam Gallagher failed to turn up for his recording of the Oasis MTV Unplugged session in front of 400 fans. He later sat in the audience, do you remember this? And watched the show with his brother Noel taking over the vocals. He's so rock and roll, isn't he? Also making news on this day in 1946, at Newquay in Cornwall, Maisie Dunn became the first person to wear a bikini on a British beach. All making news on this day. Make me a winner.
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1: Hate to give the satisfaction asking how you're doing now. 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

0: It's Swansea Bay Radio. It's Phil through till three. So join Lee and Claire at breakfast from six, including the latest news and travel. I'm here, of course, from 11, including the topical tune after midday, and Shani after three with a big five question after five. And of course, you can round off your day with Wyn Evans and the Happy Hour from seven, the home of positivity and feel good songs on Swansea Bay Radio.
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0: Hey, it's Harry Styles and American Girls on the show today. It's Phil Hoyles from 11 through till 3, Monday through Fridays. In your showbiz news today, The Odyssey smashes another box office record as it rakes in $1.3 billion globally. And also making news, a huge secret spat between Oasis and the BBC has been revealed today. Is it something to do with Top of the Pops? I don't know. Because they were on Top of the Pops a lot back in the 90s. Music coming up on the show for you very soon from B.O.B. and Bruno Mars. And we'll also try to squeeze in some Oasis on the show before 3 o'clock this afternoon. It's Phil Hoyles. Hello.
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0: It's Olivia Dean and Man I Need wrapping up the show today. That's it for Monday. Have a brilliant afternoon. Shani is on the way with your big drive home for a Monday afternoon. I'll be back tomorrow morning from 11 straight after breakfast and the top 10 at 10. Your news update is on the way next.
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10: The top stories this hour. Police say they've made 12 arrests as part of an investigation into what they call criminality before a crash on Teesside, which killed seven people, including two officers. A VW travelling on the wrong side of the A66 hit a patrol car. Four of its five occupants who died had police convictions. Detectives say there's no evidence it was filmed for TikTok. Andy Burnham was asked in Ukraine about Saturday morning's collision.
11: Anybody who glorifies dangerous driving is doing something that is truly reprehensible and unacceptable. In time, we will come to all of the issues involved here, but at this moment in time, it's right for the investigation to take its course.
10: Authorities say a series of deliberately lit fires led to a major blaze last night, visible for miles across Swansea. Crews were called to the Mayhill area around 7:15 p.m, with around 2 hectares of land affected. Mid Wales Fire and Rescue are reminding people that arson remains a serious criminal offence, which can put lives in danger. The Prime Minister's promised to keep up pressure on Russia despite what he calls Moscow's outrageous threats. Speaking from Ukraine, Andy Burnham asked who started the fire after Russia accused Britain of adding fuel to the flames by sharing classified information with Kiev. Race Across the World contestant Jo Gardner has died 1 year after her son and co-star's death in a car crash. The 61-year-old's family say she'd been through a long and courageous battle with cancer. A new research suggests 1 in 10 people in the UK think their accents held them back at work. Many report feeling anxious about how they sound, with some even thinking it's cost them a promotion. Well, we've been speaking to people in Swansea today who've been celebrating their accents and the Welsh language. Our reporter Jack O'Sullivan's in Morvan.
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10: Plenty of sunshine, but turning hazy at times. Breezy near the coast with highs of 25 degrees. That's the latest. I'm Gavin Rutter.
13: Just after 3 afternoon, I'm David Francis. 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

0: Savage Garden, Truly Madly Deeply, and Taylor Swift from Toy Story 5, I Knew It, I Knew You. Nearly 3:15, hope your weekend was okay. And this is David Francis of Drive Time. Can we talk money? Make me a
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0: Living Joy, Dreamer from Swansea Bay Radio. Don't know what your plans are for this weekend. How do you fancy winning passes to go to the Great British Food Festival at Margam Country Park? It's happening this bank holiday weekend. You could be going along for an amazing foodie day out, stunning street food, a massive artisan market, live chef demos and workshops, foodie experiences, live music and bands, and a whole lot more, all set against the stunning backdrop of Margam Castle. Now, there's plenty for the whole family to do as well, including kids' activities, dog-friendly grounds, and free parking too. 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

0: 0740 938 500, or you can email for free through the Free Nation player. Kevin Little, Turn Me On. Hello, Sarah in Bridgend. She says, I'm loving the tunes this afternoon. I'm making quiches for a lunch for tomorrow to celebrate my mum's birthday. She'll be 75 on Wednesday. Can you say hi to me? I'm Sarah, also my dogs, Billy and Pepsi. And could you play something from Go West? Yeah, give me 10 minutes and I'll do something for you before 4. Also, by the way, Justin Bieber coming soon and Ariana Grande next to Drive Time.
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10: Well, traffic on the M4 coping well so far on the traffic Wales cameras, but slowing up westbound on the A465, just heading down towards Llandarcy at junction at 43. Into Swansea, traffic moving well along Fabian Way, Port Tennant through to Key Parade. Oystermouth Road's not too bad. Mumbles Road, though, slow between Brim Mill and Black Pill. Also queuing on the A484 at Gowton, heading down towards the Victoria Road roundabout. Not too bad, though, around Skeddy Cross so far. Traffic seems to be coping fairly well there. That's the latest.
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0: She's back at the O2 up in that there London tonight. Ariana Grande, Hate That I Made You Love Me, and Maroon 5 at Drive Time. Thanks for picking us out this afternoon. I'm David Francis. It's nearly four with the headlines next.
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10: The top stories this hour. Firefighters believe a large wildfire that broke out in Swansea was started deliberately. Around 2 acres of land was affected by last night's blaze. Our reporter Jack O'Sullivan can bring us more.
11: I'm at the site of what was a huge fire here in the Mayhill area of Swansea overnight, which has resulted in an arson investigation being launched. As I'm sure many in the area have experienced, you can't mistake the smell of smoke across Swansea today, and it wasn't difficult to see why when I arrived. There's still smoke coming out of the ground, just metres from the back garden of neighbouring houses. Mid and West Wales Fire Service say this comes after a series of similar fires in the area across the summer. The fire is now under control, with crews being at the scene overnight and this morning, still reminding people that arson is a serious criminal offence.
10: Elsewhere, and police say there's no evidence dangerous driving before a crash on Teesside, which killed 7 people, including 2 officers, was being filmed for TikTok. 12 people have been arrested over suspected offences, including firearms possession and involvement in organised crime. Nicholas Lees from road safety charity I Am Road Smart says dangerous driving should never be glorified.
12: Particularly among the ages of 17 to 24, about 1 in 7 admit to taking photos and videos themselves at the wheel.
10: Reforms pledging to prioritise Welsh workers for social housing. The party also says military veterans and married couples with children in the UK will be moved to the top of the queue if they win the next election. Housing charity Shelter say the proposals will put more people at risk. Former world snooker champion Graham Dott has been found guilty of historical child sex abuse against 2 primary school-aged children. He's due to be sentenced on the 29th of September. And Billy Piper says people should chill out about Doctor Who after the BBC ditched the Christmas special. The ex-star claims the Cardiff-based shows had a bit of a rough time lately, and people should wait for what comes from having space and time. The actress reiterated she's not the next Doctor.
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2: With Swansea Motor Auctions, where hundreds of cars go on sale every Wednesday evening, plus second and last Friday of the month.
10: Dry overnight, then staying mostly dry tomorrow with warm sunshine, highs of 25 degrees. That's the latest. I'm Gavin Rotten.
0: Just after 4 at Drive Time, and this is David Francis, Callum Scott coming soon, and Alex Warren,

It's the way that he works up to that last note I've always found incredible. Callum Scott, Dancing on My Own from Drive Time. Loads going on this week. As You Like It, tomorrow at the Swansea Grand. Later on this week at Swansea Arena, Paul Smith. The Barry Fantasy Fun Day happening this weekend. And the Prestine Festival as well. And a whole lot more, which we'll get to throughout the afternoon. Meanwhile, Duffy inside the next 10 minutes after Alex Warren at Drive Time.

0: Alex Warren as well. Fever Dream, thanks for picking us out this afternoon. I'm David Francis. It's just gone 4:50.
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0: I've said before that nobody sounds particularly excited when they win the money on Make Me a Winner. It's all,
2: well, that's great, thanks very much. I need to go, there's someone at the door.
0: Or, yeah, I've got the kettle on. So, and it's very much like, that's great, just put the money in the bank and I'll be off now. Ta-da! Jane changed that on Friday.
3: Oh, gosh, that's unbelievable. Like, this is going to be amazing. I've just been on my motorbike and it was coming through my helmet and I took my helmet off. Maybe another bike. I'm going to be riding another bike. I'm going to be riding a year. I've only got, like, my first bike, so, yeah. But, yeah, this is going to really work.
0: So, to paraphrase, A, she was on her motorbike. The phone rang in her helmet. What a thought. She nearly didn't answer the phone. She's going to go and buy a second motorbike. That's all you need to know. But she sounded happy. This Friday, we're giving away £700,000. Write that down. That's 700,000. Stick a pound sign in front of that. That's what you'll win on this show on Friday afternoon. So if you've never played Make Me a Winner before, do it now. Maintenant. We're giving away the cash, and it's the easiest game in the world to play. 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I think you can work it out for yourself. 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We'll make a call on this show. 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It's a guaranteed winner. Somebody will win the lot. Not a share of the money. One person wins £700,000. 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
1: Traffic just starting to slow up a little bit on the westbound side of the M4 around Bagland at Junction 41. Also, we're picking up again around Junction 43, Llandarcy, where the westbound A465 is also queuing. Into Swansea, traffic still coping fairly well along Fabian Way, Port Tennant through to Key Parade. Oystermouth Road slow near the Tesco Lights. Mumbles Road busy West Cross through to Black Pill. And also some queuing traffic on the A484 at Gowerton. That's the latest.
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0: birthday in 1989, so I would have been, what, 11 or 12? Monster Hits 89, it was CD 1, track 1. Lisa Stansfield, all around the world from Swansea Bay Radio. Afternoon, this is David Francis in for Shani for the next few days. Tonight from 7, the Win Evans Happy Hour, back on the air. It's Win being Win. 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You could be on the air with Win tonight between 7 and 8 with Nathaniel Carsales. Meanwhile, if you're in the mood for a sing-along, I've got just the thing next to Drive Time.
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2: 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Are you?

0: Ray, where is my husband from Drive Time? The bit near the end where she goes, your husband is coming. That's Ray's grandma. And they recorded it really early one morning. And Ray's grandma heard it on the song when it was finished. And she said, I can't sound like that. Gotta change that. I'm like, no. And Ray said, nope, it's staying exactly as it is. Which means you know exactly who wears the trousers in that grandmother-granddaughter relationship. Like most grandparent-grandchildren relationships. It's Ray, where is my husband from Drive Time? Right, before 5 this afternoon, Calvin Harris and new music from The Script coming up.
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9: Traffic picking up now on the westbound side of the M4, just after Margam at Junction 38 through towards Baglan at 41, and then slowing up again around Junction 43, Forth and Darcy. It's looking slow westbound on the A465 down towards the M4 as well. Into Swansea, traffic still coping fairly well along Fabian Way. Oystermouth Road, though, slow in both directions near the Tesco lights, and Mumbles Road slow from West Cross heading up towards Black Pill. Also queuing on the A484 at Gowerton. That's the latest.
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0: I like this. The script are back with new music. The crowd was singing Wonderwall, which is more than the BBC will be doing. Did you see that video? Oh, it was excruciating. It was embarrassing. Nearly 5 o'clock. Thanks for picking us out this afternoon. This is David Francis with the headlines at 5 next.
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9: The top stories this hour. Authorities say a series of deliberately set fires led to a major blaze last night, visible for miles across Swansea. Crews were called around 7:15, with around 2 hectares of land affected. Our reporter Jack O'Sullivan's been speaking to people living close to the affected area.
10: I'm stood on the top of a hill where a fire began last night in the Mayhill area of Swansea, which has resulted in an arson investigation opening.
11: It's just stupid why people think that it's okay to do this. We've had 3 weeks of great weather. We should be enjoying it, not setting fires.
10: You can still smell smoke in the area where I'm stood, and since I arrived this afternoon, there is still ash falling around the affected area. This is just metres away from neighbouring homes and a local school. Mid and West Wales Fire and Rescue Service say this comes after a series of similar fires in the area across the summer, and remind people that arson is a serious criminal offence.
9: Elsewhere, and 4 or 5 people killed in a car driven the wrong way down the A66 on Teesside had police convictions. 2 police officers also died on Saturday when the VW hit their patrol car, with more than £500,000 now raised for their families. Reforms pledging to prioritise Welsh workers for social housing. The party also says military veterans and married couples with children in the UK will be moved to the top of the queue if they win the next election. Housing charity Shelter says the proposals will put more people at risk. And research suggests people in the UK are worried their accent's holding them back at work. A survey says 1 in 10 feel anxious or self-conscious about the way they talk, with some even believing it's cost them a promotion. Is it true? Here in Wales, we've been asking people in Morva whether they've faced any issues over the way they speak.
12: People say, oh, you've got a lovely accent, so I haven't had any negative comments.
13: But then when they say you're English, you're like, nah, we're Welsh, you know, sort of.
14: I'm proud to be Welsh, you know, we got a great camaraderie in this country, I think.
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9: Dry overnight, then staying mostly dry tomorrow with warm sunshine, highs of 25 degrees. That's the latest. I'm Gavin Rotten.
0: Just gone 5 at drive time, and this is David Francis. Evening. Kylie coming soon, and we'll start with a

I know her name makes her sound like a character from the Fast Show from the 90s, but it's a great song. Stella Lefty. See what I mean? Boston. I as well. Replay. 10 past 5 at drive time. Dry overnight tonight. It's going to be okay, actually. Down to about 12 or 13 degrees tomorrow. Sunny with some cloud, but generally warm again, back up to 21 or 22.

0: It was Dua Lipa's birthday party over the weekend. There were pictures all over the papers and all online on Sunday morning. She looked incredible. She was dressed as a bride, or was I seeing something completely different? You know she's got a ridiculous ice cream hack, by the way, don't you?
1: So I get vanilla ice cream and I put olive oil on it and sea salt.
0: Don't knock it till you've tried it. Elton John, Dua Lipa, Cold Heart from Drive Time, 5:15 with some travel. 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
3: Slow traffic for the westbound side of the M4, just after Margam at 38 through to Baglan at 41, and then slowing up again around junction 43 for Llandarcy. Into Swansea, traffic moving fairly well along Fabian Way. Port Tennant to Key Parade looking okay, but slow on Oystermouth Road, just near to the Tesco lights. Busy as well on Mumbles Road from West Cross through to Black Pill, and queuing as well on the A484 at Gowton still, just heading down towards the Victoria Road roundabout there. That's the latest.
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0: Sydney Swims, The Door at Swansea Bay Radio, and Deep Blue Something before that, a song all about what movie? I'll tell you what, I'll give you 3 seconds. No, you're wrong. Roman Holiday. Apparently breakfast at Tiffany's just scan better. Every day's a school day. I'll tell you what, if you're writing the pub quiz questions for this weekend's pub quiz, you can have that one on.
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0: Turns the page of the script. This Friday on this show, we're going to give away £700,000. Now, if you've never played Make Me a Winner before, this genuinely will change your life. And this isn't a share of the money, one person wins all of it. £700,000. I went for dinner with a friend of mine a couple of weeks ago when we gave away, I think it was £500,000. And he said to me, just for a bit of fun, how many years would it take for us to earn £500,000? And we sat down and we tried to work out how much it would take for us to, yeah. And we gave up after year three because it just upset us. £700,000, that's a completely different ballgame. So if you want to win the cash this week, here's what you need to do tonight. 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Lines close on this show Friday at 5. Don't wait till then. The kids are still on summer holidays. Your boss will want something. Your mother will text you. The kids will want something. You just won't get around to it and you'll miss out on this money. And it's £700,000. You're £50,000 away from being a £750,000. I know that sounds weird, but you know what I mean. All you'll need to do on Friday when we call you is answer the phone, take our call, say hello, and you win the money. Simple as that. It is a guaranteed winner. Somebody's going to win the lot. So there's no reason why it couldn't or wouldn't or shouldn't be you. 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

0: say it right, Bruno Mars as well. I just might. This is Drive Time, 20 to 6, and I'm David Francis. Stuff going on tonight. Tony, the movie all about the early years of Anthony Bourdain's career, is out at the cinema. Worth watching, apparently. I want to go and see this, but I don't have young kids anymore. But I think it could be worth it. Coyote versus Acme came out on Friday. It's a Looney Tunes spin-off following Coyote suing a company for failing to help him catch Roadrunner. That's got to be worth going to see. And one football match tonight in the Premier League, Fulham against Chelsea. That kicks off at around about 8 o'clock. 20 to 6 with our next check on travel in just a second. And Panic at the Disco next.
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3: 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Then tomorrow, we'll look for the legendary fairies of Pennold Castle, adds Dick. But first, let's try the legendary Welsh cakes, quips George. Yes, let's start there, laughs Anne.
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4: Slow traffic for the westbound side of the M4 just after Margam at 38 through to Bagland at 41, and then again around Llandassy at junction 43. It's looking slow too on that westbound side. Into Swansea, Fabian Way still coping quite well. Some very slow traffic though on Oyster Mouth Road down towards the Tesco lights, and Mumbles Road busy anywhere from Bryn Mill down towards Black Pill. Also queuing on the A484 at Gowton, just heading down towards the Victoria Road roundabout. That's the latest.
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0: I love it. And the album is brilliant. I was out yesterday and I was driving around in the car with the album on. It's brilliant. My favourite of the year. It's called I Barely Know Her. Somba, My Body Isn't Ready, from Drive Time. Nearly 6 o'clock. And this is David Francis with the headlines in just a second.
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8: The top stories this hour. Firefighters believe a large wildfire that broke out in Swansea was started deliberately. Around 2 acres of land was affected by the blaze in Mayhill last night, with flames visible for miles around. Mid Wales Fire and Rescue say teams have today returned to the area. This man lives nearby and can't understand why people would start fires on purpose.
9: Like, there's, you know, there's path years that kids come down here with their little electric bikes and whatnot. You know, there's actual paths that they can go down, and it's just ruining it for them.
8: Network Rail suing 2 rail companies for over £5 million after a train derailment in South Wales led to a huge oil spill. Nearly 500,000 litres of fuel leaked near Llangennog in August 2020, causing a major fire and long clean-up. Network Rail claims the train wasn't properly maintained. Police investigating a crash in Teesside on the A66 say 5 young men who died may have had links to organised crime. 2 officers were also killed. 12 people have now been arrested. Detectives say there's no evidence anything was being filmed for TikTok. Former world snooker champion Graham Dott's been found guilty of historical child sex abuse involving a boy and a girl in Glasgow. Police have described him as a dangerous individual. Race across the world contestant Jo Gardner has died 1 year after her son and co-star's death in a car crash. The 61-year-old's family say she'd been through a long and courageous battle with cancer. Jo and her adopted child Sam raced through South America in the show's second series. And new research suggests 1 in 10 people in the UK think their accents held them back at work. Many report feeling anxious about how they sound, with some even thinking it's cost them a promotion. Well, we've been speaking to people in Morvern in Swansea today who've been celebrating the way they speak.
10: And passion, and that is what I think it should take us all as Welsh. We should be very, very proud of being Welsh.
11: Well, it's just a Welsh identity, really, you know, and I'm proud to be Welsh.
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8: Dry overnight, then staying mostly dry tomorrow with warm sunshine, highs of 25 degrees. That's the latest. I'm Gavin Rotten.
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0: Just gone 6. Thanks for picking us out for your ride home tonight. I'm David Francis. Alex Warren and Little Mix soon after Natasha Bedingfield.

10 past 6, Little Mix and Natasha Bedingfield on Written Evening. I'm David Francis. Wyn Evans is back on tonight with his happy hour. If you'd like to be on the show, you can get in touch right now. Email through the Nation Player. Our official app is the Nation Player. Send him a message through there. You could be on tonight from 7 o'clock. It's an hour of fun, uplifting songs, positivity. Wyn just having a laugh. Simple as that. And if you'd love to be on the show, get in touch tonight with Nathaniel Carsales. Back on the air from 7. This

0: Pink, Sober, and it was Wales' biggest selling song last year. Before that, Alex Warren, Ordinary. 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
0: Turns the page of the script. This Friday on this show, we're going to give away £700,000. Now, if you've never played Make Me a Winner before, this genuinely will change your life. And this isn't a share of the money. One person wins all of it. £700,000. I went for dinner with a friend of mine a couple of weeks ago when we gave away, I think it was £500,000. And he said to me, just for a bit of fun, how many years would it take for us to earn £500,000? And we sat down and we tried to work out how much it would take for us to, yeah. And we gave up after year three because it just upset us. £700,000, that's a completely different ballgame. So if you want to win the cash this week, here's what you need to do tonight. 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Lines close on this show Friday at 5. Don't wait till then. The kids are still on summer holidays. Your boss will want something. Your mother will text you. The kids will want something. You just won't get around to it and you'll miss out on this money. And it's £700,000. You're £50,000 away from being a three quarters of a millionaire. I know that sounds weird, but you know what I mean. All you'll need to do on Friday when we call you is answer the phone, take our call, say hello, and you win the money. Simple as that. It is a guaranteed winner. Somebody's going to win the lot. 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
9: Driving getting back to normal now on the westbound side of the M4, just after Margam at Junction 38. A little slow around Junction 43 still, just at Llandarcy there. Into Swansea, traffic still coping well along Fabian Way. Oystermouth Road, not too bad in either direction. Mumbles Road, slow. Bryn Mill down towards Black Pill this afternoon. And still queuing on the A484 at Gowton down towards the Victoria Road roundabout. Looking at about 10 minutes to get through the queues there. That's the latest.
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0: Shop Boys, Always On My Mind from Swansea Bay Radio. Where are we now? About 2 weeks left until the kids go back to school. They're still moaning, I'm bored, I've got nothing to do, he's annoying me, oh, I don't like him, I'm hungry, all of that kind of thing. How many times today have you heard that? Quite. So we're here to help. We're giving you the chance to do different things all over Wales, stuff that you've never done before, things you've never dreamt of doing. How about a trip to the Royal Mint in Llantrisson? We've got that to give away. Trips to Task Force to do paintballing and a whole lot more. 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

0: He's in New York at the moment, doing the American tour, 30 dates at Madison Square Garden. Harry Styles, American Girls, and Maroon 5 from Drive Time, just gone 20 to 7. Wyn Evans back on from 7 o'clock tonight with a happy hour. Meanwhile, one more check on travel, and Kelly Clarkson next.
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8: 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Women in Rock, incredible powerhouse vocals, a sensational live band, and all the songs you know and love. 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
8: Traffic back to normal now on the westbound side of the M4 just after Port Talbot and looking okay around Llandarcy as well. Into Swansea, Fabian Way moving well, Port Tennant through to Keep Raid. Traffic has eased on Oystermouth Road near the Tesco lights and looking much better too now on Mumbles Road between Blackpill and West Cross. No major delays around Skeddy Cross this evening and things getting back to normal on the A484 at Gowton towards the Victoria Road roundabouts. That's the latest.
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0: 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Have a nice night.
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9: The top stories this hour. Firefighters believe a large wildfire that broke out in Swansea last night was started deliberately. Around 2 acres of land was affected by the blaze. Our reporter Jack O'Sullivan has more.
10: I'm at the site of what was a huge fire here in the Mayhill area of Swansea overnight, which has resulted in an arson investigation being launched. As I'm sure many in the area have experienced, you can't mistake the smell of smoke across Swansea today, and it wasn't difficult to see why when I arrived. There's still smoke coming out of the ground just metres from the back garden of neighbouring houses. Mid and West Wales Fire Service say this comes after a series of similar fires in the area across the summer. The fire is now under control, with crews being at the scene overnight and this morning, still reminding people that arson is a serious criminal offence.
9: Network Rail's suing two companies for more than £5 million over a train derailment in South Wales 6 years ago. It led to an oil spill of around 450,000 litres. High Court documents filed earlier this month show the claims being taken against DB Cargo UK, which operated the train, and Touax, which owned the wagon, are yet to file a defence. 9 men and 3 women have been arrested, including on suspicion of organised crime involvement, following Saturday's crash on Teesside, which killed 7 people. 5 were in a VW being driven on the wrong sides of the road. 4 of those had previous convictions. 2 police officers also died. Detectives say there's no evidence anything was being filmed for TikTok. And research suggests people in the UK are worried their accents is holding them back at work. A survey says 1 in 10 feel anxious or self-conscious about the way they talk, with some even believing it's cost them a promotion. Well, is it true here in Wales? We've been asking people in Morven whether they faced any issues over the way they speak.
11: People say, "Oh, you've got a lovely accent," so I haven't had any negative comments.
12: But then when they say you're English, we're like, no, we're Welsh, you know, sort of.
13: I'm proud to be Welsh, you know, we got a great camaraderie in this country, I think.
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9: Dry overnight, then staying mostly dry tomorrow with warm sunshine, highs of 25 degrees. That's the latest. I'm Gavin Rutton.
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0: Yeah.
1: How was your weekend? It's Monday. You've got to excuse me. It's very, very early on a Monday. Huh? Well, very early in the week. I know it's just 6 minutes past seven of an evening, but... I had a big weekend. I went to see my best mate Pete on Friday night after the show. Then I did the show Saturday and Sunday on Dragon. I do that every Saturday and Sunday from 10 on Dragon. Saturday night I went out for a lovely Thai meal, actually. Really, really nice. But I may have had a glass of wine. And so yesterday after the show, I was good for nothing. I think I kind of slept on the sofa all day. I was so zonked out. But I think it's the week as well, you know, because I do my own show in the weekdays, half eight till 12, and then I, you know, do this show every night. So I got plenty to keep me going. Why don't you get in touch with me tonight, though? Because that makes the night fly by when I hear from you. And the number, the WhatsApp number, 07740 938 500. 07740 938 500. Why not get in touch with me now? Coming up, I'm going to be ringing Colin on his birthday. Yes, sideboard Colin. This man has the most impressive sideboards you've ever seen in your life. So, let's do that after this. This is Sweet Dreams in the Eurythmics.

0: Lady Gaga there and Bad Romance. I love Lady Gaga. I think she's absolutely brilliant. Right, time to ring Sideboard Col. It is his birthday. Right, it's ringing and here he is. Happy birthday, Sideboard Col.
1: Thank you very much indeed, Wayne.
0: I can't believe it. I can't believe it's your birthday today.
1: I know. And it's a horrible one.
0: Let me have a look. Oh, God. Next year's a big one.
1: Next year's a big, big one, yeah.
0: Next year's a massive one for you.
1: It will be, yeah.
0: How are you feeling, though, on your birthday?
1: Well, I've had lots of prezzies from Tree, and I've got some more to come, but I've had a bottle of Asti, which I know you're not keen on.
0: Nasty Spumante. Nice.
1: Yes, which I know. I love.
0: Well, you love it, so that's good.
1: Yeah. I've had a box of licorice all sorts.
0: Oh, I love licorice all sorts.
1: So do I.
0: Oh, we're together on that one.
1: Yeah, and I've had some Colin the Caterpillar sort of wine gum thingies.
0: Oh, what were they like?
1: Well, they are like sort of wine gum things.
0: Yeah, I love a wine gum, though.
1: Yeah.
0: Oh, delicious.
1: I was out with my brother-in-law and his wife yesterday. They get the motorbike, Keith. He was visiting his mother-in-law, who's
0: right.
1: Not very well.
0: Oh, dear.
1: And on his way back to Cambridge.
0: Kent.
1: He popped in and we had lunch in a carvery near Bristol. So
0: fabulous.
1: That was nice.
0: Fabulous.
1: And I'm going out this afternoon with my brother.
0: Right.
1: To another pub for another meal, so I'm doing quite well at the moment.
0: You're doing very well. This week you're doing exceptionally well. Well done. Where are you having dinner?
1: It's a pub called The Bell, and it's near Castlecombe Raceway.
0: Oh, Castlecombe.
1: Yeah.
0: Oh, I like Castlecombe. I once sang there.
1: Yeah.
0: They did an opera there, weirdly, but there we go. Yeah.
1: Oh, right.
0: Yeah.
1: Oh, right. Okay.
0: They had like a private dinner with an opera. It was really good, actually. Enjoyed it.
1: Oh, right. Yeah, well, I've been sat by the phone waiting for your call.
0: Ah, well, now you've had it. Now you have to have a call, and you do anyway. What song do you fancy then?
1: Well, the song on my sheet I filled in was You Ain't Seen Nothing Yet by Backman Turner Overdrive.
0: Yeah, do you still want that one?
1: Yes, please. Yeah,
0: there we go then. It is yours.
1: And I'll tell you another thing. We'll be with you at the Panto in Milford Haven.
0: Oh, no, you won't.
2: Oh, yes, we will.
0: You're coming down to see Peter Pan?
1: Yes, indeed.
0: Well, let me know when you're coming down and we'll have a drink after or something.
1: Yeah, that'd be great.
0: Yeah, that'd be fantastic. Hey, you take it and here's your song. Well, you may as well introduce it.
1: All right, this is Backman Turner Overdrive. You Ain't Seen Nothing Yet.

0: Never Can Say Goodbye, The Common Odds. You're listening to Wyn Evans's Happy Hour. Hello, hello, hello. Hi, Wyn. How are you diddly doing? I hope you're well. Can you give my husband and I a shout out if you can? We're off to Dawlish in our caravan and you're keeping us company in the car. Thank you very much, Laura and Stephen. Well, have a brilliant time, you two. And you can send me a message like that by just sending a WhatsApp to 07740 938 500.
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2: 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Women in Rock, incredible powerhouse vocals, a sensational live band, and all the songs you know and love. 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

0: Before you go, there's something I want you to have.
1: Oh, it's beautiful. But wait a minute, isn't this...
0: Yeah, yes it is.
1: But I thought the old lady dropped it into the ocean in the air.

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Oops, I did it again. Yeah, sounds like my life, Britney, if I'm honest with you. Hi, Wyn. It's Rachel and Rosie from Llan Stephen here. We're driving back to Llan Stephen after a day on Wiseman's Bridge, Saundersfoot and Tenby. Please, can you play Queen? Don't Stop Me Now. Thank you very much, Wyn. Of course I can. Tonight.

0: Tom Grennan, all these nights, you're listening to Win Evans' Happy Hour. I'm just reading this story, right, from San Diego City Council, where this guy wanted some public safety cameras putting in various places, and the council kept turning them down. So he went to the public meeting dressed as Darth Vader. I know. And he went, "What the Emperor needs is to help us find the rebels, and we can only do these with public safety cameras." He's actually there dressed as Darth Vader in a public meeting. Absolutely bonkers. Bonkers. But that's the Americans' view, isn't it?
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3: With Nathaniel Carr's Bridge End, Cardiff, Cumbran and Swansea. There's a Nathaniel Carr for whoever you are.
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Mr. Sledge, thinking of you. 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
6: 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Women in Rock, incredible powerhouse vocals, a sensational live band, and all the songs you know and love. 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